mistakes they make, because when the end comes, all that will be left is us. Is us. We are suffering for the mistakes they make, because when the end comes, all that will be left is us.

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Listing off a series of colors along with numbers that correspond to the proper coordinates as if ordinary, all of it committed to memory. Any omission is missionary, meaning it's fuck. That's what they said at the academy, had to be perfectly pressed. Present and counted, accountable for the best and the worst of your fellow men. Gentlemen, did you remember then to pull the yellow wire?

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Give up the planet for a little bit of space off for show. Give up the fight because they say in this place he would spit if he could, but he can't. The tongue is dry as a bitch. 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Counting the time, it don't matter. He'll probably die, and he could cry. But by the way, did you remember then to pull the cable out?

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Your own people will get you up out the way. I hit 20K in my mother's basement. DC summer suffocating. The air pregnant, the whole city just waiting. Tasting my own blood and bracelets. The plug impatient. Like fuck all that, I lived in the bus station. 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

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Are we ready to have some fucking fun? I thought so. 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This is an absolute dream come true. I actually can't believe this is my life right now. And just want to thank you all for being here. It really means so much. And I'm gonna need you to sing this one really loud for me.

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It's so much fun to get to play music for crowds like this. Glastonbury is just, it's been my dream festival forever, and I can't believe today is the day. Thanks, y'all. Glastonbury is so much fun to go to as well. I was out here yesterday hanging out. I watched Pulp. I watched all these amazing bands. And I just think it's the best festival ever. And so I'm just so grateful to be here tonight with all of you. And playing music is fun and seeing music is fun. But nothing is really quite as fun as writing music in my book. I love writing music more than anything. It's just my favorite thing to do. It has been since I was like a young teenager. And this next song is actually my favorite song that I've ever written. It's called Enough For You, and it goes like this.

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How about way in the back on the hill? Let me hear you scream! 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Scream, 3, 2, 1! That's better. Okay, so you guys, I'm so wildly excited about this next guest, I can't even contain it. He is, perhaps the best songwriter to come out of England. He is a Glastonbury legend and a personal hero of mine. Would you please welcome Robert Smith?

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I love England so much. It's bands like The Cure that first got me acquainted with England. But now that I'm older and I've been around the block a few more times, I have so many things that I love about England. I love pub culture. I love how nobody judges you for having a pint at noon. It's the best. I love English sweets. Like, I love all the sweets from M&S, like Colin the Caterpillar specifically. True story, I have had 3 sticky toffee puddings since I have arrived at Glastonbury. So safe to say I love English foods. And as luck would have it, I also really love English boys. And I wrote this next song while I was falling in love with this boy from London. And as we were getting to know each other, we were discovering all of these like cross-cultural differences, and I would make fun of him for eating a jacket potato with beans inside of it. And he would make fun of me for pronouncing things very American, like, I'm headlining Glastonbury, like it's a berry. And so I took all of our little inside jokes, and I made a song out of it, and it's called So American. Here it goes.

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But when they saw the things that they saw, they were very disappointed.

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1: Étienne de la Seyette, un des musiciens clés du groupe Detio Jazz à Kalewibé, avec deux extraits de son album Kubuji de 2020.
2: Ah, they open, stars lay broken, bars they soaking, see that. Ah, they open, stars lay broken, bars they soaking, see that. Ah, they open, stars lay broken, bars they soaking, see that. Ah, they open, stars lay broken, bars they soaking, see that.